0: Welcome, Jaguar Nation. It's Inside the Southern University System at the Half. I'm Robin Merrick, and the fall semester has gotten underway at Southern University. And while there has been a great bit of excitement on the bluff, these past several days have presented some unexpected challenges for us. And so I've got joining me today Chancellor John Pierre. Welcome, sir, and welcome to Inside the Southern University System at the Half.
1: Well, thank you. I really enjoy being able to speak to you and to the Jaguar Nation.
0: That's right, Chancellor. Let's start with the power outages. What can you tell our listeners about what has happened and the work that's taking place to restore the power and stabilize all of our campus operations in Baton Rouge?
1: Well, unfortunately, we had an unfortunate situation where we lost a transformer on campus, and that caused a whole bunch of other unexpected problems. So we essentially have walked through this whole campus, gone through and looked at every piece of electrical equipment across the campus and realized that we have to do work in terms of making sure that we bring in new equipment to replace an aging system. And we've done that very, very quickly. We've got assistance, and we're doing this in a very meticulous way so that we can ensure that the campus continues to operate the way it should for the rest of the semester.
0: Yes, sir. You know, these outages require the university to obviously shift to virtual class

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0: Hey, girl. Hey. I'm tired, friend.
1: Me too.
0: I don't know about you, but feel like my life is the same thing every day. Go to bed, wake up, purple line, cook dinner, on repeat. I don't know what you do, but I'm tired.
1: Tired too, girl. I did work, photo shoots, events, weddings, go home. 2 hours, leave again, go back.
0: Can you say vacation,
1: football
0: friend?
1: Game.
0: We need a break.
2: 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How about a free tropical vacation?
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0: Hey, girl. 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I'm tired, friend.
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0: I don't know about you, but feel like my life is the same thing every day. Go to bed, wake up, purple line, cook dinner on repeat. I don't know what you do, but I'm tired.
1: Tired too, girl. 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
0: Can you say vacation,
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0: friend?
1: Game.
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1: Hammond, for the first time ever, it's King George.

Got myself a 3-year subscription to Essence magazine. Read it from cover to cover. You know I wanted to be perfect for him. I said, blank is beautiful. Just keep getting up. Together we can make it. It's gonna be all right. Forget about what society says is or isn't, or what can or cannot be. Keep getting up. He quit his job. Came home one day with 14 mirrors. Some Afro sheen, some Afro clean, some Afro fluid, some Afro do it to it. Gonna sit up in the room and look at the black beautiful. Check out the boy, mother's love, mother's love. I said, well, my darling, I hate to get in your business, you know what I mean, but I mean, what about a job? I mean, what about the gas and the electricity and not that I am equating a job with your manhood, you understand, but I mean, you did have a choice in this. He said, I got to get myself together. I'm tired of working for somebody else. I made me take out a small businessman's loan and open up a head shop. I said, but that's not bringing no money in. I mean, he said, you working, ain't you? Get off my back. I don't know. I wasn't raised like that, y'all. I mean, I figure if I got to get up and go to work every day, then every able-bodied in the household's supposed to get up and go, at least looking. Well, I know it ain't easy out there, but I said, now, if for some reason you feel that you can no longer be the man that I thought you were at the beginning of our relationship, then I got this one thing to lay on you, my sweet.

Now don't stand so close to me when you try to get that last goodbye kiss. I know your moves now.

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Why can't you just reply and tell you how I feel?